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That's Jars of Clay with Flood. It's 10 minutes past 7 o'clock on Tuesday morning. We've got local news coming up at 7:30. Right before that, we'll chat with Delmar Mills. This is Cream and White Room on WKRB.

I woke last night to the sound of thunder. How far off I sat and wondered. Started humming a song from 1962. And it's funny how the night moves. 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

0: Classics for Lunch at WKRV. Wrapping up a set with Kansas and Miracles Out of Nowhere. Before that, Led Zeppelin in the evening. And we start things out with the Charlie Daniels Band, Long-Haired Country Boy. I'm Dan Michael, the short-haired country boy, the no-haired country boy, with more of the songs they don't want you to hear coming up. Curve weather this afternoon. We got a chance for showers and thunderstorms. Mostly cloudy with a high 79. We got a chance for showers and thunderstorms again tonight. Mostly cloudy, low 55, then mostly cloudy tomorrow, and cooler with a high 68. Right now, it is mostly cloudy and 75 at Vandalia. Classic Hits for Lunch on WKRV.
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1: I'm Dan Weichel. It is weather on WKRV, brought to you by Brownstown Lumber. A chance for showers and thunderstorms this afternoon, mostly cloudy, high 79. Tonight, a chance for showers and thunderstorms, low 55. Mostly cloudy tomorrow, high 68. 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

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All right, now stop doing that, because it's not going to happen. 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

Jimmy Buffett with Margaritaville, Dan here. And in a few minutes, I want to tell you a bit of surprising research on school uniforms. But right now, it sticks with too much time on my hands.

0: Nina with 99 red balloons. And in the Stanley Cup playoffs yesterday, the Canadiens beat the Sabres 3-2 in overtime in a game seven. So the Canadiens move on, the Sabres go home. I don't think there is anything more intense in sports than an overtime in playoff hockey, and especially a game seven. I mean, that's about as intense as it gets. Just watching, you get a little bit, like, even if you're not that invested in the game, you get butterflies in your stomach and everything. Sudden death. These guys have been skating for 3 hours. They're exhausted. I've been kind of sleeping on hockey recently. I got to watch more.
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10: 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For tonight, we do have a chance of showers and thunderstorms. We'll see a low of 55. For tomorrow, Wednesday, mostly cloudy, the high 63. 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
0: Dan here, and in a few minutes we'll hear from an artist who faced a fair amount of disrespect recently from a big publication. But right now it's Journey with Open Arms.

0: Grand Funk was some kind of wonderful. I have to get a gift for my niece who turns 12 in a few weeks. Except I can't wrap my head around what I was told to get her. So I was told that she likes inspirational throw blankets. I guess throw blankets with inspirational quotes on them. And I was like, but she's turning 12. And there's some sort of fun kids thing I should get? And I was told, no, that's what she wants. So apparently she's 11 going on 74. A grandmother of 8. Gotta go find an inspirational throw blanket.
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